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And filling her pants with the substance of a custard supplier.

0: and Dinah, Dolly, Madonna, and Mabel. They are all fine as Mink and Sable. You may not be classed with the elite, baby.
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We've been meeting here every day. And since this is our last day together, I want to hold you just one more time. When you turn and walk away,

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And you are so gay with Parisian demands. You can run around.